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1: 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K100.
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0: 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And yesterday's favorites. 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
0: It's my birthday.
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1: Yeah, no, not really.
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Together, we are New Brunswick. We are the True North, strong and free. 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
1: For you a little bit later on this morning as well. I've got some other fun things to share for you too. Got some local updates. Looks like there's some beaches that have been reopened after bacteria testing has been completed. I'll tell you which ones those are. And let's see here. Our topic today, a question for you today. I want to know, we're going to talk about driving rituals. Okay. Jan and I were out driving yesterday and we went through a couple of covered bridges. And I always have this routine that I started when I was a little kid with my dad. Anytime you drive through a covered bridge, you got to honk the horn. I want to talk about driving rituals. How do you know you're ready to drive? Like before you actually start the car and you move, what are the things that you have to do to get ready? We'll find out and chat about that this morning. And lots more. Hollywood Buzz, Vogue Optical Web Poll Question. We got your local birthdays and so much more all waiting for us here together. Let's have a good day today. It is Monday, on the other hand. It's Monday the 13th. Is that a bad luck thing? No, I think it's okay. You and me together this morning's with Dennis on K100. On the way for you next up, let's see here. We've got some Justin Bieber Speed Demon coming up as we start our Monday morning together. It's 11 in the city. Good morning to you.
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0: Oh, it is Monday. It's a little extra hard to get up in the mornings, I know, on a Monday. But, hey, we can do this. We've got this day wrapped up together. We'll have a look at our weather in just a couple of moments' time. Today is 13th of July. It's National Rock Day. So whether you're cranking out AC/DC, Nickelback, or Foo Fighters, what have you, just pretend your steering wheel is a drum kit on the way to work. That's what I do just about every day. It's also Embrace Your Geekness Day. Do you love Star Wars? Marvel, Dungeons and Dragons, you know a little too much about trains or dinosaurs. Today's the day to stop hiding it. Just embrace it. Your weird hobby is your superpower. And it's also National Pizza Frank's Day. Nothing says comfort food quite like hot dogs chopped into baked beans. Fancy? No. Delicious? Absolutely. Today's date, 1923. The Hollywood sign, so iconic, right? Anytime you think of, like, you know, Hollywood, your mind gravitates right to that big sign. Well, it was originally called, it was supposed to say Hollywoodland, and as a real estate advertisement before land disappeared in 1949. Today's date in 1978, Ford fired President Lee Iacocca, and then not long after that, actually the same year, he landed at Chrysler, helped save the company, and became one of the biggest comeback stories in automotive history. Today's date, 1985, Live Aid, United Music legends in London and Philadelphia, raising millions for famine relief in Ethiopia, and still one of the greatest concerts ever staged. Today's date, 1994, Tonya Harding's ex-husband Jeff Galooly was sent into prison for his role in the infamous attack on Nancy Kerrigan, you know, where they, back then, taking a knee took on new meaning. And 1991, Robin Hood, Prince of Thieves, Kevin Costner, that opened up in movie theaters, did fantastic. But it also had a great soundtrack, and on that was Bryan Adams, and he was dominating the charts with Everything I Do It For You. Great track, stream it today. And Legally Blonde hit movie theaters today's date in 2001, proving once and for all that, like, what? It's hard. And 2020, the Washington NFL team announced that it would retire the Redskins name, leading the team to eventually become the Washington Commanders. Let's see here. Weather-wise today, it's going to be a mixed bag. Mainly sunny. It is going to be windy. We'll see winds gusting up to about 60 kilometers along the coast. We'll see highs of 19 along the coast. Inland temperatures getting up to about 30, but with the humidity, it's going to feel like 33. 11 in the city right now. On the way for you, Taylor Swift. I knew it. I knew you. On K100, good morning and happy Monday.
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1: Good morning. Fisher Lake has reopened for swimming. The city announced the decision Saturday after new water testing came back clear. Public health had closed the lake Thursday when testing showed elevated bacteria levels. RCMP are searching for three people who broke into an elderly man's home in Nasonworth and stole his war memorabilia. Police say the two men and a woman forced their way into the house on Robies Road between noon and 1 o'clock last Thursday. They restrained the homeowner, took the memorabilia, cash, and personal items. All three suspects described as tall and thin. They spoke English and wore face masks. Anyone with information is asked to call RCMP or Crime Stoppers anonymously. Atlantic Lottery Corporation's paid a more than $200,000 penalty for breaking federal rules on financial crime reporting. Atlantic Lotto was fined after the watchdog agency found three violations, including failing to report a suspicious transaction and not properly managing risks related to money laundering. Atlantic Lottery says it takes its responsibility seriously and is working with the regulators to strengthen its systems, and it will not be appealing. The U.S. and Iran traded missile strikes again yesterday as President Donald Trump and Iranian leaders traded more threats. The U.S. military launched several waves of strikes on Iran because of an Iranian attack that left a container ship in the Strait of Hormuz on fire. Iran retaliated with strikes on military bases in Bahrain, Kuwait, Qatar, Oman, and Jordan. Iran and the U.S. are almost halfway through their supposed 60-day ceasefire, but negotiations for a permanent peace agreement appear to be on the verge of a full collapse. The Gordie Howe International Bridge will open July 27th unless Donald Trump changes his mind again. Trump confirmed the date in a social media post on the weekend, saying he secured a much better deal for the U.S. Canada paid the whole multi-billion dollar cost of construction of the bridge. Now officials say the two countries have agreed on tolls in a 15-year economic development fund. The long-awaited bridge linking Windsor and Detroit was originally set for a ribbon cutting last month, but was delayed by Trump wanting a bigger piece of the pie. Trump called this revised agreement great and fair for both nations. In sports, one more day of rest for France and Spain before their semifinal at the World Cup tomorrow. In baseball, the Padres beat the Blue Jays 5-4. Red Sox needed 10 innings to edge the Mets 3-2. Yankees beat the Nationals 5-3. In the CFL, Rough Riders down the visiting Ticats 38-7. Now you're up to date. I'm Daryl Good.
2: Here's a look at your K100 weather. Mainly sunny today, windy as well. We can see winds gusting up to about 60 kilometers along the coast later in the afternoon. See a high of 19. Inland temperatures up to about 30. With the humidity, it'll feel like 33. Windy and cloudy tonight. Chance of showers later this evening and into the overnight hours. It'll be clearing before morning. We'll see a low of 17. Nice day on the way for tomorrow. We've got mainly sunny skies. The afternoon will bring some clouds and a slight chance of showers. Light winds and a high of 19. Inland temperatures could get up to about 32. It'll feel like 36. Then Wednesday, sunshine, some clouds, slight chance of showers, and a high of 25. It's 11 in St. John, and that is your K100 3-day weather forecast.
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1: Well, it's been more than a week, and Travis and Taylor are married, and it looks like Travis is still, he's still getting used to life with Taylor's security team. According to reports, Travis, of course, a big burly guy and loves his wife. He wants to naturally protect her, and, well, he often steps in to guide her through crowds, but Taylor's longtime security team, they quickly take over. They've been protecting her for years, and apparently those protocols are not changing, even for her husband. So while Travis might be an NFL superstar, when it comes to Taylor's security, he's not the one calling the plays. Meanwhile, Nicole Kidman reportedly is enjoying life after her split from Keith Urban. Reports are that she's been getting plenty of attention, and she's surprised by how many people are asking her out. She's being pretty selective, and she's not rushing into another relationship. She's simply enjoying her single life, and what sources are saying, this is a difficult year for Nicole. So nice to see her with some happiness. Finally, Harrison Ford and Calista Flockhart, they've renewed their wedding vows. They've been married for about 16 years now, and they kept the ceremony intimate with a small ceremony at their Wyoming ranch, and they first met at the Golden Globes back in 2002, and they had a tiny wedding in 2010 with fewer than 6 guests. So it looks like they're proving Hollywood love stories really can go the distance. By the way, Harrison Ford's celebrating birthday number 84 today. And that is your first Hollywood Buzz. Next one coming up at 8:40. On the way for you next up, we're heading to California for our daily dose of what were you thinking? I got a story about a criminal mastermind that decided he might need a little bit of content for social media that may have gotten him into hot water. I'll have that story for you in less than 10. On the way for you next up, Gracie Abrams on K100. Good morning.
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0: That is Mike Tamaro and Gracie Abrams calling on K100. St. John's Perfect Music Mix. Good morning on the way for you. I've got Alessia Carey as we're getting closer to the 7 o'clock hour. But right now it's time for your daily dose of what were you thinking? Okay, so we're off to American Canyon, California. Sounds like a great place, right? I had no idea where that was. Anyway, police just arrested a guy for a major commercial burglary. I mean, we're talking about really high-end value stuff here. This guy broke into local businesses. He stole actual vehicles, heavy-duty construction tools, generators, and copper wire. Massive haul, right? Okay, but here's the one thing about modern crime. The hustle is real, but the brain cells, absolutely missing in action. See, while our criminal mastermind is mid-heist, he's in the middle of this robbery. He's surrounded by stolen copper, hot cars, big expensive tools, and he decides, you know what this moment needs? Social media content. Yeah, he starts taking selfies right in the middle of the burglary. So I need you to picture this. You're committing a felony that could land you into prison for years, but you stop to find just the right lighting. He says, ooh, let me get that stolen generator in the background, and the lighting from this emergency exit sign is really cool and making my eyes pop. I imagine he really thought that. So, I mean, is he checking his angles? Does he have a filter on? All this stuff. So naturally, the guy drives off, but he leaves a trail. Officers track down his license plate, and they find him, and they get a warrant for his phone, and what do they find sitting right there on the camera roll? That's right. Ultimate, high-definition, literal smoking gun evidence with all of the photos. So the police actually used his own selfies to lock the cuffs on him. And he literally handed the cops a digital scrapbook of his own crime. So like we always say, if you don't take pictures, it didn't happen. But buddy, if it's a felony, please let it not happen. Your mugshot's supposed to be your first photo in police custody, not the grand finale of your photo shoot. I'm wondering, what's the dumbest thing that you've seen people do with a camera? Where's the stupidest place that people have taken their selfies? Drop me a line. Let me know. 658-5000. It's going to be mainly sunny today. A little bit windy, too. Along the coast, we could see temperatures up to about 19. Inland temperatures getting up to about 30. It's going to feel like 33. So it's going to be a little bit of a muggy day if you're inland. It's 11 in the city right now on K100.
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1: Good morning. A Musquash man accused of murdering a Rotse woman will now be tried by a judge alone. 32-year-old Calvin Burnsmith re-elected for a judge alone trial in the death of 26-year-old Sarah Teekles. Burnsmith faces a second-degree murder charge and indignity to human remains charge in Teekles' death on or about April 14th last year. Her body was found 3 days later in Mesa's Bay. The change could shorten the trial from 7 weeks to 6 and eliminate several pretrial hearings. A new pretrial conference is set for early September, and Burnsmith remains in custody. NB Power says nearly 5% of its customers have refused smart meters, about double the usual rate. The utility is now launching an education campaign to convince holdouts to switch over. It says smart meters help restore power faster during storms and eliminate the need for workers to read meters manually. Starting in September, customers who refuse a smart meter will face an extra charge of $4.65 a month, according to Brunswick News. The utility says it's debunking concerns about accuracy, fire risks, and health effects, calling the technology safe and widely used across North America. Great weekend weather for all the festivals around the Maritimes. Lots of singing and playing at the Cavendish Beach Festival. Lots of caber tossing at the Highland Games in Antigonish. Lots of kites flying above Citadel Hill in Halifax. However, two people are dead, four others seriously wounded after a shooting at a Toronto Street Festival. Gunfire broke out Saturday night, where about 13,000 people were attending the event. The rest of the festival was canceled yesterday as investigators searched three crime scenes and looked for suspects. Police also indicated it began as an exchange of gunfire between two individuals. New Brunswick goaltender Marlene Boissonneau has re-signed for another season with the PWHL's Minnesota Frost. The Dundee native calls the past year a roller coaster after helping the Frost reach the playoffs and earning her first career start. In June, Boissonneau received the Intact Impact Award for her work with young players. She's donating the $5,000 prize to the Hockey for Youth Foundation in Montreal, according to CBC. The award winner says she spends most of her offseason running hockey camps and mentoring girls across Canada. In sports, 2 days off at the World Cup before the semifinals, France will play Spain tomorrow. On the diamonds, Blue Jays lost a 5-4 decision in San Diego. Red Sox clipped the Mets 3-2 in 10 innings. The Yankees downed Washington 5-3. In the CFL, the Rough Riders ran roughshod over the Ticats 38-7. Now you're up to date. I'm Daryl Good.
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7: Here's a look at your K100 weather. Mainly sunny today, windy as well. We could see winds gusting up to about 60 kilometers along the coast later in the afternoon. See a high of 19. Inland temperatures up to about 30. With the humidity, it'll feel like 33. Windy and cloudy tonight. Chance of showers later this evening and into the overnight hours. It'll be clearing before morning. We'll see a low of 17. Nice day on the way for tomorrow. We've got mainly sunny skies. The afternoon will bring some clouds and a slight chance of showers. Light winds and a high of 19. Inland temperatures could get up to about 32. It'll feel like 36. Then Wednesday, sunshine, some clouds, slight chance of showers, and a high of 25. It's 10 in Uptown St. John right now at K100 St. John's Perfect Music Mix. 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
5: Good Monday morning to you. It is the 13th of July. We're just about halfway through this month. Can't believe it, right? There's a fun activity coming up for you on Thursday night. If you want to head on out to Premier Trailer, they've got their annual open bike night. Now, normally you think of open mic night, okay? But motorcycle riders and enthusiasts, this is your night. Come on out to Premier Trailer, Palmer Brook Road out in Quispamsis. It's going to be a fun time. I'll be set up with karaoke, so if you want to get up and sing a few tunes, that'd be great. Let me know. And contact us here at the station and send me what your karaoke request is, and I'll make sure to have it ready for you. But CF Moto has all kinds of motorcycles for you to check out, and just come hang out with some folks that that love bikes as well. It's going to be tons of fun. There's going to be food. There's going to be music. There's going to be motorcycles. What more do you need? We just need a little bit of sunshine, that's all. So that'd be cool. Hey, I just happened to notice that Fisher Lakes is back open again for swimming. They did their testing. The bacteria levels are back where they should be, and back to the safe range. And so the warning signs are coming down, so kids can go swimming back again at Fisher Lakes starting like right now. If you're send the kids, get out of the house for the day. That's the way it was when I was a kid. Get out of the house for the day, and you go off and find your own things to do. And where I lived in the North End, we used to go up to Fisher Lakes quite a bit. I saw that Celia was at Dominion Park for the Passport to Parks on Saturday, and looked like there was all kinds of fun that was happening there. So hope you had a good time. Hope you had a good weekend as well. Did you do any driving this weekend? Any road trips? Anything that took you from, you know, you jumped the car, hit the tunes, and away you went? I want to know, do you have a specific driving ritual? How do you know you're ready to drive? We've all got those things that we like to do. Do you have to sync your phone? Do you have to grab coffee, grab your sunglasses? Do you have to have your the temperature a certain way? I want to know, what are your driving rituals? I'm ready to drive when? So I want you to join that conversation, Facebook, Instagram, and our talking text line too. Number 658-5000, and you'll need that number too, because we've got our birthdays and anniversaries.

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Latest track from Madonna and Sabrina Carpenter. Bring Your Love on K100 on the way in just a moment's time. Ella Langley coming up for you next right here. Now, if you're celebrating a birthday, you're in pretty good company. Let's just say that celebrating birthdays today as well, Leon Bridges. Young guy, old soul, you know, great old school sound. One of his big hits is a couple of them, Beyond and River. He turns 37 today. Talisa, former N-Dub star and was a judge on X Factor in the UK version. She turns 38 today. Deborah Cox, Beautiful You Are, one of her biggest songs. Great Canadian singer. She turns 52 today. Ken Jeong, actor and comedian, best friend. You've seen him in The Hangover and in Community. Turns 57 today. Great actor. Cameron Crowe,

and a great filmmaker behind Jerry Maguire, Almost Famous, and Say Anything. Turned 69 today. Cheech Marin, Cheech Marin. You remember Cheech and Chong? Well, Cheech Marin turns 80 years old today. Just definitely an iconic and super funny guy. Harrison Ford, icon in Hollywood. He was Han Solo in Star Wars and also he was Indiana Jones. At 84, he's still one of the biggest stars in the business, celebrating birthday today. Now, we've also got local celebrity, great all-around musician. If you've seen a band playing in St. John, chances are you've seen this guy behind the drum kit. Kevin Shepherd, one of the busiest and best drummers to ever pick up a set of sticks in the city. Great friend of mine and a great fellow as well. Happy birthday from Melissa, your kids, and all your family and friends. And from all of us here at K100, we want to say... Happy!

0: it's going to be mainly sunny today. We've got some wind as well. Wind's going to be gusting up to about 60 kilometers along the coast. Inland temperatures getting up to about 30, and with the humidity, it's going to feel like 33. Of course, it's cooler along the coast. We'll see highs of 19. It's 10 in the city right now. K100 on the way for you next up. Choosing Texas, Ella Langley on K100. Good morning.
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4: Good morning. Fisher Lake has reopened for swimming. The city announced the decision Saturday after new water testing came back clear. Public health had closed the lake Thursday when testing showed elevated bacteria levels. RCMP are searching for three people who broke into an elderly man's home in Nasonworth and stole his war memorabilia. Police say the two men and a woman forced their way into the house on Roby's Road between noon and 1 o'clock last Thursday. They restrained the homeowner, took the memorabilia, cash, and personal items. All three suspects described as tall and thin. They spoke English and wore face masks. Anyone with information is asked to call RCMP or Crime Stoppers anonymously. Atlantic Lottery Corporation's paid a more than $200,000 penalty for breaking federal rules on financial crime reporting. Atlantic Lotto was fined after the watchdog agency found three violations, including failing to report a suspicious transaction and not properly managing risks related to money laundering. Atlantic Lottery says it takes its responsibility seriously and is working with the regulators to strengthen its systems, and it will not be appealing. The U.S. and Iran traded missile strikes again yesterday as President Donald Trump and Iranian leaders traded more threats. The U.S. military launched several waves of strikes on Iran because of an Iranian attack that left a container ship in the Strait of Hormuz on fire. Iran retaliated with strikes on military bases in Bahrain, Kuwait, Qatar, Oman, and Jordan. Iran and the U.S. are almost halfway through their supposed 60-day ceasefire, but negotiations for a permanent peace agreement appear to be on the verge of a full collapse. The Gordie Howe International Bridge will open July 27th unless Donald Trump changes his mind again. Trump confirmed the date in a social media post on the weekend, saying he secured a much better deal for the U.S. Canada paid the whole multi-billion dollar cost of construction of the bridge. Now officials say the two countries have agreed on tolls in a 15-year economic development fund. The long-awaited bridge linking Windsor and Detroit was originally set for a ribbon cutting last month, but was delayed by Trump wanting a bigger piece of the pie. Trump called this revised agreement great and fair for both nations. In sports, one more day of rest for France and Spain before their semifinal at the World Cup tomorrow. In baseball, the Padres beat the Blue Jays 5-4. Red Sox needed 10 innings to edge the Mets 3-2. Yankees beat the Nationals 5-3. In the CFL, Rough Riders down the visiting Ticats 38-7. Now you're up to date. I'm Daryl Good.
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6: Here's a look at your K100 weather. Mainly sunny today, windy as well. We could see winds gusting up to about 60 kilometers along the coast later in the afternoon. See a high of 19. Inland temperatures up to about 30. With the humidity, it'll feel like 33. Windy and cloudy tonight. Chance of showers later this evening and into the overnight hours. It'll be clearing before morning. We'll see a low of 17. Nice day on the way for tomorrow. We've got mainly sunny skies. The afternoon will bring some clouds and a slight chance of showers. Light winds and a high of 19. Inland temperatures could get up to about 32. It'll feel like 36. Then Wednesday, sunshine, some clouds, slight chance of showers and a high of 25. It's 10 in Uptown St. John right now at K100 St. John's Perfect Music Mix. On the way for you next up, it is Ed Sheeran, Shape of You. Good morning.
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1: K100 St. John's Perfect Music Makes Good Morning to you. I wanted to just kind of revisit our Vogue Optical web poll question. On Friday and all through the weekend, we were asking if about waking up. We wanted to know if you prefer to be awakened by either an alarm clock, music, or sunlight, or what have you. And of course, there's lots of great responses. And that's what I look forward to, you know. Valerie says, I love the sound of different birds and trees in the early mornings. That's how I prefer to wake up. Rita says, I just wake up automatically around 5 or 6, and I pretty well every day. If I sleep until about 7, it's a good day. No sound, no sun, no pets, just I open my eyes. But I absolutely do love to see the sun first thing. That's a good way to start the day for sure. Melanie says, I hear crows first, then dogs second, then daylight next, and then finally the alarm. After a while, you get into a habit, you just kind of wake up before the alarm, don't you? Yeah, sometimes that happens to me as well. Sometimes it happens that I don't actually wake up in time for the alarm. Let's see here. Rachel says her preference is sunlight, but what I usually get is this little jerk screaming in my face and the handsome kitty cat that she got there. So here's the actual results of the poll. 3.5% said they prefer to be awakened by their partner. About 7% say they a loud beep, beep, beep from the alarm clock. 20% say they like to be awakened by music. 28% said sunlight, and then 41.3% said they prefer to be awakened by their pets. Okay. Let's see here. I want to know, what do you think was the best decade for music? Was it the 60s, 70s, 80s, 90s, 2000s, or the 2010s? Head to our website and let us know. Already a bunch of great responses on there for you as well. But head to the website and make sure you cast your vote at k100.ca. And our web poll each day is brought to you by
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0: Olivia Rodrigo on K100, St. John's Perfect Music Mix. Just after 8 o'clock, want to know, how do you know when you're ready to drive? You know, we've all got a kind of a ritual that we do. Like when I get in the truck or the car, first thing I do is make sure my radio is turned on, connected to my phone so I can hear my my favorite tunes that I want to hear. I usually got a coffee, or if I'm just starting out, then I go and get a coffee, and all those kinds of things. We all have our rituals that we do before we start driving. I want to know, how do you know you're ready to drive? And we'll chat about that just after 8 o'clock this morning. If you're a big fan of Jurassic Park, like lots of us are, we're sending out a final farewell to Hollywood royalty today. One of the stars of Jurassic Park, Sam Neill, he passed away just yesterday at the age of 78. Now, he'd actually been open about a recent battle with blood cancer, and his family says he was actually cancer-free at the time of his passing. So his breakout was in Sleeping Dogs, and he was also in Peaky Blinders, and also in The Piano. A great career spanning 50 years, and of course we know him from Jurassic Park, and probably one of his more prevalent roles. We say rest in peace, Sam, and thank you so much for all the great movies, and you will be missed. I think it's time to watch Jurassic Park again tonight and think of Sam Neill. How about that? On our way to 8 o'clock, we've got our weather and our news coming up for you. Daryl's got that. I'll give you the 3-day weather forecast in just a couple of moments' time. But sunshine on the way for today, but we will have some clouds. And it's going to be a little bit muggy if you're inland. Winds gusting up to about 60 kilometers along the coast. Highs of 19 coastal-wise. But inland temperatures up to about 30. It'll feel like 33. So it might feel like it's a little bit sticky for you as well if you're away from the bay. It is 13 in Uptown St. John. Coming up for you next up, BTS Swim K100. They're back. Lunchtime barbecues at Bobby's Hospice every Friday this summer.
1: Yay!
0: 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Music at Bobby's this week from one of St. John's favorites, David Hanson. Barbecue is from 11:30 to 1. So let's do lunch at Bobby's Hospice, 385 Dufferin Row, St. John.
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4: Good morning. A Musquash man accused of murdering a Rotse woman will now be tried by a judge alone. 32-year-old Calvin Burnsmith re-elected for a judge alone trial in the death of 26-year-old Sarah Teekles. Burnsmith faces a second-degree murder charge and indignity to human remains charge in Teekles' death on or about April 14th last year. Her body was found 3 days later in Mesa's Bay. The change could shorten the trial from 7 weeks to 6 and eliminate several pretrial hearings. A new pretrial conference is set for early September, and Burnsmith remains in custody. NB Power says nearly 5% of its customers have refused smart meters, about double the usual rate. The utility is now launching an education campaign to convince holdouts to switch over. It says smart meters help restore power faster during storms and eliminate the need for workers to read meters manually. Starting in September, customers who refuse a smart meter will face an extra charge of $4.65 a month, according to Brunswick News. The utility says it's debunking concerns about accuracy, fire risks, and health effects, calling the technology safe and widely used across North America. Great weekend weather for all the festivals around the Maritimes. Lots of singing and playing at the Cavendish Beach Festival. Lots of caber tossing at the Highland Games in Antigonish. Lots of kites flying above Citadel Hill in Halifax. However, two people are dead, four others seriously wounded after a shooting at a Toronto Street Festival. Gunfire broke out Saturday night, where about 13,000 people were attending the event. The rest of the festival was canceled yesterday as investigators searched three crime scenes and looked for suspects. Police also indicated it began as an exchange of gunfire between two individuals. New Brunswick goaltender Marlene Boissonneau has re-signed for another season with the PWHL's Minnesota Frost. The Dundee native calls the past year a roller coaster after helping the Frost reach the playoffs and earning her first career start. In June, Boissonneau received the Intact Impact Award for her work with young players. She's donating the $5,000 prize to the Hockey for Youth Foundation in Montreal, according to CBC. The award winner says she spends most of her offseason running hockey camps and mentoring girls across Canada. In sports, 2 days off at the World Cup before the semifinals, France will play Spain tomorrow. On the diamonds, Blue Jays lost a 5-4 decision in San Diego. Red Sox clipped the Mets 3-2 in 10 innings. The Yankees downed Washington 5-3. In the CFL, the Rough Riders ran roughshod over the Ticats 38-7. Now you're up to date. I'm Daryl Good.
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6: Here's a look at your K100 weather. Mainly sunny today, windy as well. We could see winds gusting up to about 60 kilometers along the coast later in the afternoon. See a high of 19. Inland temperatures up to about 30. With the humidity, it'll feel like 33. Windy and cloudy tonight. Chance of showers later this evening and into the overnight hours. It'll be clearing before morning. We'll see a low of 17. Nice day on the way for tomorrow. We've got mainly sunny skies. The afternoon will bring some clouds and a slight chance of showers. Light winds and a high of 19. Inland temperatures could get up to about 32. It'll feel like 36. Then Wednesday, sunshine, some clouds, slight chance of showers, and a high of 25.
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0: We all have our routines. And in particular, this morning, I wanted to talk about what your routines are when you're getting ready to drive somewhere. You know, what is it you do as before you actually hit the road? Do you have to have that cup of coffee ready to go? Do you have your radio turned on to K100? I hope you do. Do you got to get your sunglasses just right? What is it you do before you head out? I'm ready to drive when... dot, dot, dot. What's after the dot, dot, dot? Susan says, I'm always carrying my passport and some cash and something to drink. Well, that's good. Sounds like you're ready to hit the border and make a run for Taco Bell, perhaps. Pam says, something to drink, gum, lip gloss, and got to have my playlist ready to go. Patty says, I put my lipstick on in the car before I drive out of my driveway. Well, that's important. You got to be ready for the day. Kelly says, my playlist is always ready. And Linda says, my seatbelt and sunglasses, and then we're ready to go. Betty says, I run back in the house several times to grab things that I forgot. She says, the struggle is real. That sounds like a Monday to me. All wrapped up in a nutshell right there. Susan says, lip gloss, water cup. And Maggie says, water, phone connected, so I have my music ready to go, and then I'm all set to drive where I need to go as well. How about you? As you're listening in, what is something that you need to do in order to get ready for your commute or your drive, or you're just heading out somewhere? Join the conversation. Let us know. Facebook and Instagram, talk and text line 2, the number 658-5000. Charlotte Carden coming up after Harry Styles next on K100. Good morning.
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That is Charlotte Carden on K100, St. John's Perfect Music Mix. If you happen to be driving through the uptown of St. John this morning, you notice that there's a great big visitor in port. It's the Zuridam, a cruise ship from Holland America, carrying just over 1,900 passengers. Welcome to the port city. Glad to have you along. If you see them in the uptown, you see some folks that are like wide-eyed and showing some wonderment, just flash them a smile and give them a friendly wave, because that's how we do it here in the port city. A fun event coming up next weekend, and I'm going to have a guest in the studio tomorrow morning. Terry from King Mazda CarStar is going to be in, and we're going to be chatting about the event that they've been doing this for a few years now, and it's all kinds of fun. If you like cars like I do, well, it's the Nuvus 4th Annual Charity Show and Shine that's happening at King Mazda on the 25th, and it's going to be a good time. There's going to be things for kids like a barbecue, bouncy houses, whack a car. That sounds like fun, doesn't it? Car limbo, raffle draw, and all kinds more, and it's in support of the IWK. So looking forward to chatting with Terry about this great event that they've been doing for a while now, and I've got the details at our website. Go to k100.ca. And on the events tab, you'll see it there as well. Also, you notice I've been posting some more things on our website as well. I just posted that the New River Sand Sculpture Competition coming back first week of August, 7th through 9th. Always a good time. And so we look forward to seeing you down there as well. And lots more fun happening. And like I mentioned earlier, this week, coming up on Thursday, Premier Trailer has their open bike night. I'll be hosting karaoke out there. So come on out. Bound to be a good time. You'll see lots of motorcycles. You'll see folks that love motorcycles. There'll be music, food,

0: and all kinds more waiting for you there. In for a decent day in the uptown of St. John. It's going to be a little bit, windy and a little bit muggy as well. Sunshine today. Could see winds up to about 60 kilometers right along the coastal areas. Coastal temperatures could see about 19. Inland, that's where it gets a little bit warmer, maybe a little sticky. Temperatures around 30. With the humidex, it's going to feel like 33. 13 in uptown St. John right now. Mornings with Dennis on K100. And you, I've got Dracula, Jenny Remix from Tame Impala coming up for you next. Right here on K100. Keep it locked.
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1: Good morning. Fisher Lake has reopened for swimming. The city announced the decision Saturday after new water testing came back clear. Public health had closed the lake Thursday when testing showed elevated bacteria levels. RCMP are searching for three people who broke into an elderly man's home in Nasonworth and stole his war memorabilia. Police say the two men and a woman forced their way into the house on Robies Road between noon and 1 o'clock last Thursday. They restrained the homeowner, took the memorabilia, cash, and personal items. All three suspects described as tall and thin. They spoke English and wore face masks. Anyone with information is asked to call RCMP or Crime Stoppers anonymously. Atlantic Lottery Corporation's paid a more than $200,000 penalty for breaking federal rules on financial crime reporting. Atlantic Lotto was fined after the watchdog agency found three violations, including failing to report a suspicious transaction and not properly managing risks related to money laundering. Atlantic Lottery says it takes its responsibility seriously and is working with the regulators to strengthen its systems, and it will not be appealing. The U.S. and Iran traded missile strikes again yesterday as President Donald Trump and Iranian leaders traded more threats. The U.S. military launched several waves of strikes on Iran because of an Iranian attack that left a container ship in the Strait of Hormuz on fire. Iran retaliated with strikes on military bases in Bahrain, Kuwait, Qatar, Oman, and Jordan. Iran and the U.S. are almost halfway through their supposed 60-day ceasefire, but negotiations for a permanent peace agreement appear to be on the verge of a full collapse. The Gordie Howe International Bridge will open July 27th unless Donald Trump changes his mind again. Trump confirmed the date in a social media post on the weekend, saying he secured a much better deal for the U.S. Canada paid the whole multi-billion dollar cost of construction of the bridge. Now officials say the two countries have agreed on tolls in a 15-year economic development fund. The long-awaited bridge linking Windsor and Detroit was originally set for a ribbon cutting last month, but was delayed by Trump wanting a bigger piece of the pie. Trump called this revised agreement great and fair for both nations. In sports, one more day of rest for France and Spain before their semifinal at the World Cup tomorrow. In baseball, the Padres beat the Blue Jays 5-4. Red Sox needed 10 innings to edge the Mets 3-2. Yankees beat the Nationals 5-3. In the CFL, Rough Riders down the visiting Ticats 38-7. Now you're up to date. I'm Daryl Good.
2: Here's a look at your K100 weather. Mainly sunny today, windy as well. We could see winds gusting up to about 60 kilometers along the coast later in the afternoon. See a high of 19. Inland temperatures up to about 30. With the humidity, it'll feel like 33. Windy and cloudy tonight. Chance of showers later this evening and into the overnight hours. It'll be clearing before morning. We'll see a low of 17. Nice day on the way for tomorrow. We've got mainly sunny skies. The afternoon will bring some clouds and a slight chance of showers. Light winds and a high of 19. Inland temperatures could get up to about 32. It'll feel like 36. Then Wednesday, sunshine, some clouds, slight chance of showers and a high of 25.
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0: That's the weekend on K100, St. John's Perfect Music Mix. Oh, in our Vogue Optical web poll question today, we're talking about decades of music. And, you know, every era has some, well, let's just call them bangers, right? Some hits that just stand the test of time. You know, whether it's in the 60s, you've got songs from the Beatles and the Rolling Stones. 70s, of course, is ABBA. 80s, like Cyndi Lauper, come on, Bon Jovi. 90s, yeah, there was so much that was going on. There was, you know, Britney Spears. 2000s, so on and so forth, up to 2010s. We want to know, what do you think was the best decade for music? And lots of great responses on here. Christine says, I love them all, but I feel the best decade for dance was probably the 80s and the 90s. Roxanne says it was the 70s. Joanne says the 80s. Tanya says the 60s by far. 70s was the vote for Gloria. And Mike Chason says 70s and 80s with a little bit of 90s thrown in as well. You know, I think we can all agree we can find something great in each of those eras. So make sure you head to our website. Let us know your thoughts. What was the best decade for music? And join the conversation in our web poll question. And it's brought to you by
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0: I'm a big fan of The Rock, and I know lots of us are, but it looks like Dwayne The Rock Johnson wants to revive The Odd Couple on Broadway with Kevin Hart. Talk about a pair-up. He's been working trying to get the production made for about 3 years now, and the plan was to stage The Odd Couple with Jeffrey Seller. And Johnson says, Kevin's my best friend. I love him to death. And the truth is, he's so booked for the next 3 to 5 years that his schedule is what's really getting in the way. So how do you think that would go over? Dwayne The Rock Johnson and Kevin Hart, sign me up. All we need to do is just plan a road trip. Let's go. Just drop me a line if you want to let me know if you want to travel and go and see that Broadway show. And that is your Hollywood Buzz for our Monday morning.
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0: Here's a look at your K100 weather. Mainly sunny today, windy as well. We could see winds gusting up to about 60 kilometers along the coast later in the afternoon. See a high of 19. Inland temperatures up to about 30. With the humidity, it'll feel like 33. Windy and cloudy tonight. Chance of showers later this evening and into the overnight hours. It'll be clearing before morning. We'll see a low of 17. Nice day on the way for tomorrow. We've got mainly sunny skies. The afternoon will bring some clouds and a slight chance of showers. Light winds and a high of 19. Inland temperatures could get up to about 32. It'll feel like 36. Then Wednesday, sunshine, some clouds, slight chance of showers, and a high of 25. Nice and mild in Uptown St. John right now. It's 16 with some sunshine. Hope your day is good. I want to know, what is your routine for getting ready to drive? You get in the car. Do you start it up right away? Do you hit your playlist? Do you have your coffee? What do you do to get ready when you're going to go somewhere? Join the conversation on Facebook, Instagram, talk and text line 2, the number 658-5000. On our way to 9, take us there. Next up, Fate of Ophelia, Taylor Swift, K100.
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St. John's Perfect Music Mix. I've got Teddy Swims coming up for you in just a couple of moments' time. But what a beautiful morning it is. 16 and sunshine in Uptown St. John. Cruise ship in. It's a good way to start the day for sure. Next up, we've got Zara Larsson, Midnight Sun on K100.

0: right.
1: Are you a UFC fan? I occasionally love watching the matches. There's talent, right? It's sports excellence, and these guys are athletes, and they really have some pretty cool techniques to watch. I grew up watching wrestling, so this is kind of an easy second for me as well. But Conor McGregor, well, he was supposed to be staging the big comeback of all comebacks. Well, it's actually over before it even started, really. So we've been waiting 5 years for Conor McGregor to come back to the Octagon. And so the hype was actually dialed all the way up. And T-Mobile Arena was sold out. And so this was for his big rematch against Max Holloway. And it lasted only 69 seconds. Yeah, that's right. 1 minute, 9 seconds.

0: into the first round. Conor McGregor flies across the cage, throws a big roundhouse kick, and he lands it badly. And so he folds down on the ground, his right knee completely buckled out on him. So Dana White says that it's full-blown ACL injury. So Conor actually went to his social media afterward, and he posted that he's feeling beyond dark right now. He's in a lot of pain. 37 years old with another massive surgery ahead of him. He had a leg injury previously. You really got to wonder, is this the end of the road for the Notorious One? So I want your take on this. Do you think it's just another comeback ploy? Do you think he's still got another fight left in him? Will he be back on the road to recovery and coming back better than ever? Drop me a line. Let me know your thoughts. 658-5000. On our way, we've got a couple more tunes for you coming up as Chainsmokers are on the way. Twilight Zone from Ariana Grande is coming up for you next right here on K100.
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0: Everybody has a little bit of a driving ritual. Like you're heading to the car and you know that you're going to be out on the road for a little bit, whether it's just going to work or you're heading up country for a nice little drive. What are some things that you always do or you need to do before you hit the road? So I posted a little picture that says, I'm ready to drive when ... Larissa says, I put on my seatbelt, grab my sunglasses, I put my vape in a cup holder, and my phone is plugged in for Android Play. Headlights on and a beep twice getting out of the driveway. Oh, that's an old school trick. I actually like that you posted that. You give a couple of beeps as you're heading out because pedestrians can't necessarily see you. That's a good tip. Thanks for bringing that up. Pam says something to drink. Got my gum, lip gloss, and playlist. Anne says I grab a bottle of water and I turn the radio on. I'm assuming to K100. Patsy says I grab my purse and my phone. And Bethlehem says, if it's a long drive, I pray for protection. Not a bad idea. There's some really rotten drivers out there, isn't there? What's your daily ritual as you're jumping into the car and you're heading on out? What are some things you need to do before you actually get things go? Melanie says, I grab the keys. You know, that's a good thing. That's a good start right there. Wanda says, I use the bathroom, grab my water bottle and my purse. And Courtney says, put on the seatbelt and put on the music as well. Join the conversation. Let me know. What is your driving ritual? Something you always do or you need to do before you hit the road. Let me know on Facebook, Instagram, talk and text line 2, the number 658-5000. Let me see here. I got your weather details coming up for you in just a second. Don't you dare go away.
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0: We're in for a beautiful, beautiful day. Mainly sunny today. We will have some winds, though. This afternoon, we could see winds gusting up to about 60 kilometers along the coast and highs of 19 along the coast. And we're looking at 30 for the temperature inland, but with the humidity, it's going to feel like 33. Tonight, it's going to be windy and cloudy. There is a chance of showers later in the evening and into the overnight hours. It'll be clear before morning. We'll see a low of 17. Then tomorrow, another nice day on the way. We've got mainly sunny skies. Afternoon brings some clouds with a chance of showers. Light winds and a high of 19. Inland temperatures could get up to about 32, feeling like 36. Woo! Get the fan. And then Wednesday brings some sunshine, some clouds, a chance of showers, and a high of 25. In the uptown of St. John right now, it is 21 on our way to 10. I've got Pink Pantherist and Teddy coming up for you here on K100. This morning's with Dennis. I'll be glad to see you back here tomorrow. Same time, same channel, right here on K100. Have a great day.
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6: Mainly sunny today, windy and warm. The high 19 at the coast, but 30 inland with a humidex at 33. Increasing cloud with scattered showers late this evening and after midnight, then clearing before morning, windy low of 17. Sunny tomorrow morning, a mix of sun and cloud with a chance of showers in the afternoon. Still windy, still warm. The high 19 at the water, 32 inland, humidex up to 36. A mix of sun and cloud Wednesday, some showers and 25.
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5: Mainly sunny this afternoon, a high of 19 on the coast, a much warmer 30 further inland. For tonight, increasing cloudiness with a chance of showers this evening and overnight, low of 17. For Tuesday, mainly sunny in the morning, then a mix of sun and cloud with a chance of showers for the afternoon, high tomorrow of 32. And for Wednesday, a mix of sun and cloud with a chance of showers and a high of 25.
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1: 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And rewind the tape a little. 5, 4, 3, 2, 1.
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0: Backstreet Boys, quit playing games. It is your Back in the Day replay. My name is Shano, and Herbie Kerschlow said that that song came together incredibly fast. He got the idea after an argument with his wife, then rushed into the studio, and he and producer Max Martin reportedly wrote that song in about 25 minutes. It also became the Backstreet Boys' highest charting U.S. hit at the time, reaching number 2 on the Billboard Hot 100. Here's Madonna with Music, part of your Back in the Day replay.
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0: Crazy for This Girl, Your Back in the Day replay, Bare Naked Ladies before that with 1 week. My name is Shano. Yes, we are in Your Back in the Day replay, and it was on this day back in 1990 that Ghost premiered.
1: He wants me to tell you what he's saying word for word.
2: Molly, you're in danger.
1: Now, you can't just blurt it out like that and quit moving around, will you? Because you're starting to make me dizzy. I'll just tell her in my own way. Molly, you in danger, girl.
3: Just do it.
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0: Also on this day in 1997, Red Hot Chili Peppers singer Anthony Kiedis underwent 5 hours of surgery after being involved in a motorbike accident in Los Angeles. Youch. Also on this day in 2001, Legally Blonde was released in theaters.
4: So you're breaking up with me because I'm too blonde?
0: We'll be right back with more of your Back in the Day replay.
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0: Some Kind of Wonderful from Sky. You're listening to the Back in the Day replay. And picture this, it's back in 2008. You're checking out your show, Law & Order, Criminal Intent. And all of a sudden, you're like, wait a minute. Is that Joan Jett? Yeah, it's true. Back in 2008, Joan Jett played a murder victim on the reunion episode of Law & Order, Criminal Intent. Her character hosts a show called Rock & Talk before she meets her demise. That's right. We got more coming up for your Back in the Day replay.
1: Love this song. Why you gotta be so rude? Oh, this song too. I got my mama. Oh, what about this one? Like Ray. St. John's Perfect Music Mix. K100.
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4: Mainly sunny this afternoon, a high of 19 on the coast, a much warmer 30 further inland. For tonight, increasing cloudiness with a chance of showers this evening and overnight, low of 17. For Tuesday, mainly sunny in the morning, then a mix of sun and cloud with a chance of showers for the afternoon, high tomorrow of 32. And for Wednesday, a mix of sun and cloud with a chance of showers and a high of 25.
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0: Mariah Carey with Fantasy, another part of your Back in the Day replay. This is it for me. I am done. Thank you so much for hanging out with me. My name is Shano, and it's been an absolute blast. I've thoroughly enjoyed bringing you bangers from the past, and I can't wait to do it again tomorrow. Until tomorrow, you have a great day.
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6: Mainly sunny this afternoon, a high of 19 on the coast, a much warmer 30 further inland. For tonight, increasing cloudiness with a chance of showers this evening and overnight, low of 17. For Tuesday, mainly sunny in the morning, then a mix of sun and cloud with a chance of showers for the afternoon, high tomorrow of 32. And for Wednesday, a mix of sun and cloud with a chance of showers and a high of 25.
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6: Mainly sunny this afternoon, a high of 19 on the coast, a much warmer 30 further inland. For tonight, increasing cloudiness with a chance of showers this evening and overnight, low of 17. For Tuesday, mainly sunny in the morning, then a mix of sun and cloud with a chance of showers for the afternoon, high tomorrow of 32. And for Wednesday, a mix of sun and cloud with a chance of showers and a high of 25.
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0: 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Perfect music mix on K100 FM. Pink Panthers along with Zara Larson and Stateside. Before that, Delaney Jane, Bad Habits. Homewrecker from Sombers. Felix Cartel along with Fian and The Way. Opalite, Taylor Swift. And it was Harry Styles first up this hour, taking us back a few years. Little Watermelon Sugar for your Monday afternoon. Glad to have you here. I'm John Matthews. We've got increasing cloud rolling in tonight here in Fundy. May see a little bit of shower activity this evening and after midnight. But that will all clear off before tomorrow morning. We'll be down to about 7 this evening. Sunshine tomorrow, transitioning into a mix of sun and cloud with a small chance of showers in the afternoon tomorrow, and she's going to be a hot one, up to 32 degrees inland. Humidity will make it feel like 36 if you're near the coast, maybe around 19 degrees, quite a bit cooler in the coastal areas. UV index tomorrow will be 8 or very high, so make sure your sunscreen supplies are well stocked up before tomorrow.
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0: Meghan Trainor, that is Lips Are Moving, St. John's, Perfect Music Mix from K100 FM, Charlotte Cardin, Confetti, Beautiful Things, Little Benson Boone for you, Tate McRae with Sports Car and Cowgirl, courtesy of Shaboozy. We're rolling up on 20 Way from 4 o'clock on this Monday afternoon. Hope your weekend was a dandy one. I'm John Matthews. Today's Vogue Optical Web Poll, as always, you can vote on our daily listener question at K100.ca. Today we're talking about decades of music. What would you say was the best ever decade for music? Was it the 60s, the 70s, the 80s, the 90s, the 2000s, or the 2010s? We're kind of excluding the current decade. We're talking more about the classic tunes from years gone by. So, yeah, what do you think is the best decade for music? 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Tune in with Dennis Hunt on the morning show tomorrow, and he'll bring you the results of our Vogue Optical Web Poll, 7:40 and 8:40 a.m.
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7: Increasing cloudiness with a chance of showers this evening and overnight, low of 17. For Tuesday, mainly sunny in the morning, then a mix of sun and cloud with a chance of showers for the afternoon tomorrow. High on Tuesday of 32 inland, but cooler, high of 19 on the coast tomorrow. And for Wednesday, a mix of sun and cloud with a chance of showers and a high of 25.
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1: Madonna and Sabrina Carpenter, that is Bring Your Love, St. John's Perfect Music Mix from K100 FM. Before that, The Weeknd and Earned It. Well, in Uptown today, we've had a few more folks around. 1,900 passengers from the Zuiderdam Holland America cruise ship docked in Uptown today. We hope you've enjoyed your stay here in St. John. Thanks so much for visiting us. And hope you've enjoyed the bustle and the hustle of having a lot of folks floating around here in Uptown today from Holland America's Zuiderdam cruise ship docked today in our cruise port here in St. John. David Guetta, along with Sia, this is Titanium on K100 FM.

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We've got news and weather at 4 o'clock with our Fundy information update. Next hour, birthdays of the rich and famous coming your way at around 4:15. And music from Gracie Abrams, some Alex Warren, Cameron Whitcomb next hour, Post Malone, along with Morgan Wall and Bruno Mars. Ray featuring 070 Shake, The Weeknd, and Katy Perry, all after 4 o'clock on K100FM. Here's Sean Desmond and Jamie Fine.

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0: St. John's Perfect Music Mix from K100 FM, Gracie Abrams, and That's So True. Good afternoon on this lovely Monday. I'm John Matthews, and here's Drake. This is Best I Ever Had, K100.
1: You know, a lot of girls be thinking my songs are about them, but this is not to get confused.

0: Cameron Whitcomb on K100, 5 in a row, St. John's Perfect Music Mix. That is Quitter. Before that, Alex Warren with Fever Dream. Best I Ever Had, a little Drake for you, Gracie Abrams, That's So True. And little Boo Thang from Paul Russell getting you moving here this afternoon. Pretty long list here with birthdays of the rich and famous, celebrity birthdays on this July the 13th. And we're starting off with Sir Patrick Stewart, Captain Jean-Luc Picard from Star Trek The Next Generation, Professor Xavier in X-Men. He was also in the Doctor Strange movies. Very, very well-regarded Shakespearean actor, Sir Patrick Stewart. It's celebrating birthday 86 today. Another legend of the screen celebrating. Harrison Ford is on our list. Indiana Jones, Han Solo. He's also showed up recently in Captain America Brave New World. Many other iconic movies over the years, whether it's Air Force One or Blade Runner or so many awesome films over the years. One of my favorite actors ever, Harrison Ford, celebrating birthday 84. Comedian and actor Cheech Marin from Cheech and Chong. Remember those guys from the 70s and 80s? It's a milestone for Cheech Marin today. He turns 80. Movie director and screenwriter Cameron Crowe, the guy behind Almost Famous and Jerry Maguire. He's also a music documentarian. Cameron Crowe, 69 today. Voice actor Tom Kenny, the voice of SpongeBob SquarePants and the voice of Rabbit in Winnie the Pooh. He is 62. And comedian and actor Ken Jeong, Leslie Chow in the Hangover movies, Ben Chang in Community, and a TV personality on The Masked Singer. Ken Jeong is 57 years old today.
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Counting it down to the end of your 9-to-5-er with about a half an hour remaining until you are done for this Monday. Here's Post Malone and Morgan Wallen. It's I Had Some Help, K100 St. John's.

0: Sophia Kamara, Girls Like You, St. John's Perfect Music Mix on K100 FM, four in a row. Post Malone featuring Morgan Wallen. I Had Some Help, Love Me from Felix Kartal and Lights, and to BTS also back there, and Swim. Hope you're having a most marvelous Monday, my friend. I'm John Matthews. Well, some sad news today. Sam Neill, the elegant and versatile actor who moved from art films to blockbusters like Jurassic Park and The Hunt for Red October, has passed away at age 78. He said he had a rare type of lymphoma back in 2023, but his family says he was cancer-free when he passed away earlier today. The statement didn't give a cause. The New Zealand actor was one of a host of actors and directors who achieved international fame after an explosion of Australian films that started in the late 1970s. In addition to Jurassic Park and the sequels, his other movies included The Thriller at Sea, Dead Calm, the period romance The Piano, and the sci-fi horror movie Event Horizon. Sam Neill leaving us today at age 78.
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4: Increasing cloudiness.

0: The chance of showers this evening and overnight, low of 17. For Tuesday, mainly sunny in the morning, then a mix of sun and cloud with a chance of showers for the afternoon tomorrow. High on Tuesday of 32 inland, but cooler, high of 19 on the coast tomorrow. And for Wednesday, a mix of sun and cloud with a chance of showers and a high of 25.
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Well, there's Mike DeMiro along with Denora. It's Calling on K100. Before that, Bruno Mars and I Just Might. News and weather coming up for you in just about 10 minutes' time. 5 o'clock will be your next full Fundy information update. And then we're heading home together today with another edition of our 5 p.m. free ride. 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Well, once again this year, you're invited to the new River Beach Provincial Park annual sand sculpture competition for 2026. And whether you're ready to sculpt a masterpiece or you want to spend the day watching the artists at work, we certainly look forward to seeing you there August 7th to 9th at New River Beach Provincial Park. All the details at fundysculpturefest.ca. That's the website. And it's brought to you this year by our friends at Team Somerville, Century Subaru, and K100 FM. Here's Eminem and Rihanna. This is The Monster heading up to information update time at 5. I'm friends with

K100. It's today's hits. And yesterday's favorites. Songs that make you smile. St. John's Perfect Music Mix. It's K100.

5 p.m. free ride for a Monday on K100. Tyler Shaw, that is Run to You, and I hope you're having the very finest of Mondays today, my friend. I'm John Matthews. 5 p.m. free ride brought to you by Ears for You, and here's Noah Kahan.

0: 5 p.m. free ride for a Monday on K100 St. John. There's Charlotte Cardin and The Way We Touch. Bruno Mars, Risk It All, The Great Divide, a little Noah Kahan for you. Also Tyler Shaw with Run to You and So Easy to Fall in Love. Olivia Dean, all on your Monday 5 p.m. free ride brought to you by Ears for You. Once again tomorrow, 5 awesome driving tunes right after our 5 o'clock news here on K100 FM. In our date book today, historical happenings down through the years on this July 13th, 103 years ago today, 1923, the Hollywood sign officially dedicated in the hills above Hollywood. Did you know it originally read Hollywood Land, but the last four letters were dropped after a renovation in 1949, so it says Hollywood ever since then. The Hollywood sign officially dedicated on this date 103 years ago. 50 years ago on this date, 1976, the longest ever bagpipe concert. It featured four student pipers, and it ended after 100, shall we say, acoustically challenged hours in Salisbury, Rhodesia. Thank goodness YouTube wasn't around for that. And 41 years ago on this date, 1985, the Live Aid concert took place in Philadelphia and London for African famine relief. Performers included reunions by Led Zeppelin and The Who, as well as Paul McCartney, Queen, U2, Tina Turner, Elton John, Mick Jagger, David Bowie, Eric Clapton, Bryan Adams, Madonna, and Phil Collins, who performed on both sides of the Atlantic thanks to the Concorde jet. Live Aid on this date in 1985, 41 years ago.
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St. John's Perfect Music Mix after work on K100 FM. Sabrina Carpenter, that is When Did You Get Hot? And here's Drake with Majid Jordan. And Hold On, We're Going Home on your Monday late afternoon. Supper time hour for this July the 13th.

0: St. John's Perfect Music Mix here on K100 FM. Selena Gomez and The Scene and Love You Like a Love Song. Ahead of that one, Drake and Majid Jordan and Hold On, We're Going Home. When Did You Get Hot? Sabrina Carpenter and some Usher, along with Will I Am and OMG. Hope you're having the best of days on this Monday. I'm John Matthews. Can you believe that here we are over a week after Taylor Swift's star-studded wedding to Travis Kelce at Madison Square Garden, and we have still not seen any verified photos of the ceremony, of Taylor's dress, or the celebration inside at all. The secrecy has sparked an unusual hunt for traces of the event, whether it's an artist selling preserved pieces of trash collected from outside the venue, to fans debunking AI-generated wedding images. For some Taylor Swift fans, the lack of access does feel maybe fitting for an artist who spent a couple of decades turning personal moments into public stories, but also deciding which pieces of her life she wants to share. Maybe we'll get to see those pictures when we're meant to and when Taylor thinks it's okay. In the meantime, we still have seen very, very little from the wedding of Taylor and Travis just a little over a week ago at Madison Square Garden.
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5: Increasing cloudiness with a chance of showers this evening and overnight. Low of 17. For Tuesday, mainly sunny in the morning, then a mix of sun and cloud with a chance of showers for the afternoon tomorrow. High on Tuesday of 32 inland, but cooler, high of 19 on the coast tomorrow. And for Wednesday, a mix of sun and cloud with a chance of showers and a high of 25.
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Alex Warren is coming up. Here's Down with Webster. This is Your Man on the late part of your Monday afternoon.

0: Armin Van Buren, Trevor Guthrie, and this is What It Feels Like. St. John's Perfect Music Mix on K100 FM. Alex Warren with Ordinary and Your Man, along with Down with Webster. We're coming up on 6 o'clock, getting ready to start up a Monday evening here on K100. We will do that by taking you back in time, a track from Pitbull and Neo starting us up this evening. And after that, we've got Justin Bieber in the lineups, and Billie Eilish, Lady Gaga, along with Doechii. Pink this evening, Rosé and Bruno Mars, Harry Styles, Ed Sheeran, The Weeknd, Katy Perry, and the new one from Toy Story 5 from Taylor Swift, all coming up for you after 6 tonight.
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0: Birds of a Feather. It's Billie Eilish, St. John's Perfect Music Mix on K100 FM, six in a row on a Monday evening. Hello, how are you? I'm John Matthews with you on the evening shift until 7. Here's Lady Gaga with Doechii. This is Runway.
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0: Finishing up six nonstop St. John's Perfect Music Mix here on K100 FM. A song called Perfect. There's Pink. Before that, Carl Wolf with Africa, Runway, Lady Gaga along with Doechii, Billie Eilish, Birds of a Feather, Speed Demon from Justin Bieber, and Pitbull along with Neo, and Give Me Everything. Your Fundy forecast tonight, we've got a little cloud rolling in this evening. We may see a few showers throughout the evening tonight and also after midnight, but skies will clear before tomorrow morning. Temperature this evening down to about 17 degrees. Tomorrow, it's going to be a mix of sun and cloud, maybe a few showers in the afternoon, and a bit of a scorcher tomorrow. 32 degrees inland, 19 near the coast. Humidity will make it feel as high as 36 degrees if you're away from the water tomorrow. And definitely carry that sunscreen with you. Make sure the kids have theirs. UV index tomorrow will be 8 or very high.
1: Freddie, it's July.
2: Yes, it is.
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Appetit, Rosé, and Bruno Mars in the middle of four in a row. St. John's Perfect Music Mix. Monday evening here at K100. Ed Sheeran in just a few. Here's the latest from Harry Styles. 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

0: Shivers from Ed Sheeran closing off four nonstops. St. John's Perfect Music Mix on K100 FM. Harry Styles with American Girls. Apate, Rosé, and Bruno Mars, and some Preston Pablo and Cuz I Do. Hope you're having a fine Monday evening, my friend. I'm John Matthews. You can take part this evening in our Vogue Optical web poll once again at K100.ca. We're talking about the decades of music. What do you believe was the very best decade for music? Do you think it was the 2010s, the 2000s, the 90s, the 80s, the 70s? Or the 60s. That's how far we're going back on the poll. Pick your best decade in terms of music. I think so far today, the 80s have been in the lead. If you disagree or if you agree, you can affect that result by getting in a vote tonight on our Vogue Optical web poll at K100.ca. Dennis Hunt has the results for you tomorrow morning.
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7: Increasing cloudiness with a chance of showers this evening and overnight, low of 17. For Tuesday, mainly sunny in the morning, then a mix of sun and cloud with a chance of showers for the afternoon tomorrow. High on Tuesday of 32 inland, but cooler, high of 19 on the coast tomorrow. And for Wednesday, a mix of sun and cloud with a chance of showers and a high of 25.
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0: Felix Cartel with Sophie Simmons. That is mine. St. John's Perfect Music Mix from K100 FM. Katy Perry, Watch It Burn, and Cry For Me, courtesy of The Weeknd. We've got Taylor Swift coming up, her track from Toy Story 5. After 7 this evening, we continue with more of St. John's Perfect Evening Music Mix on K100, including Ella Langley, Sabrina Carpenter this evening. Got some Lizzo for you. The Jonas Brothers, Olivia Rodrigo, some Lorde as we take you back a little over a decade. Some Olivia Dean tonight, as well as Kesha and Ariana Grande. That's all after 7. And all right here, St. John's Perfect Music Mix on K100 FM.
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0: knew it.
1: I knew it, I knew you from Toy Story 5. That is Taylor Swift, K100, St. John's Perfect Music Mix. I'm John Matthews. Thank you so much for joining me today, and we will get together again tomorrow for a Tuesday. I'll see you here from 3 until 7. Play safe and be happy. Have yourself a marvelous Monday evening. My closing thought for you tonight, if you want to make a relatively easy job seem much, much harder, just keep putting it off. I feel like that closing thought is targeted at myself, actually. But, yeah, there you go. A little bit of advice for you tonight. Jay Lamack, this is Running Home on K100. Have a dandy one. I'll see you tomorrow.

0: 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Next time you're in their car, set all their presets here. They should be already, but just double check for us, all right?
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5: 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And having the peace of mind that everything and everyone on your property is protected? Well, you can't put a price on that. 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
0: 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K100. 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